life's little downs, they keep coming round. Carry on, carry on. With darkness all about, you want the screaming shout.

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1: And now tonight in Studio 54 and from Hollywood, the most greatest and fantastic DJs in the world, the Rabbit and Costello, and they're presenting their new Polyester.

kind of a hot summer day. It vanished in a huge ball of fire and a cloud of boiling smoke, obliterated by the first atom bomb used in the history of World War II. Such an electrifying report of the American crew of the Superfortress, which dropped the bomb as a cataclysmic warning to the Japanese to get out of the war or be destroyed.

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now, tonight in Studio 54, and from Hollywood, the most greatest and fantastic DJs in the world, they're Abbott and Costello, and they're presenting their new Polyester.

problem that I can't fix. Cause I can do it in the mix. And if your man gives you trouble just to move out on the double, and you don't let it trouble your brain, cause away goes trouble down the drain. Said away goes

was in the year 2020 that an enormous disaster engulfed planet Earth, destroying in just a few months what had been created in a billion years. Only a few hundred people survived, and on the artificial planet Phoenix, a new generation has waited 50 years to return to Earth. But will that be possible?

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Darling, I love you. Though you treat me cruel, you hurt me, and you make me cry. But if you leave me, I will surely die.

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Hey, hey, baby, come here quick. This old cocaine well is making me sick. Your cocaine all around my brain. 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